Good evening, friends. I'm Shelley. A warm and hearty welcome to all my dear listeners who are tuned in to this edition of Sunday Selections.

Hi friends, great to be back. Disturbing news are pouring in. The Nightingale of South India, the legendary playback singer S. Janaki, Janaki Amma, as we all fondly mention her, is no more. A great singer who stole Kerala's heart with her golden voice, a voice that captivated generations. Another sad news coming in from Vietnam, the boat accident, where 15 Indian tourists are reported dead, among them two are Keralites. Very sad. How can you feel happy on the outside when your mind is struggling to cope with the vagaries of life? Friends, music is a great healer. When you divert your mind to something light and positive, you feel more at ease, isn't it? Yes, dear ones, no matter what, we have to move on in life. So first, let's go for a song by Olly Murs. He's an English singer, songwriter and television personality. His popular song, That Girl, taken from the album 24 Hours, released in 2016, has caught the attention of music lovers all over the world. Its rhythm and presentation has a class of its own. Now listen to it and come back. There's more in store for you. That Girl by Olly Murs is coming up for you. Check it out.

these challenges to make ourselves strong and equipped. The song which I've just heard was That Girl, which talked about heartbreak and regret, letting go of a partner and wishing for a second chance. Well, it happens. We burst out due to emotional stress, then we regret and we long for the good relationship to be strong as before. But it often doesn't work out the way that we expect. Am I correct? Let's be more tolerant and accommodative in leading a happy life. Friends, adjustments are a definite skill in managing a family. That was Olimar's making his presence felt with his enchanting number, That Girl, one of his top hits. Now what do we have next? This is an interesting one. Partidazo. A Spanish delight is here at our disposal. In Spanish, partidazo, connected with sports, means a great match, a big game. Why we have chosen this song is that, as you're all aware, the FIFA World Cup 2026 is going on in full swing. Spain and England has glided into the semi-finals. We are on the lookout for Argentina and France. Even though our favorites have stepped down, our love for football never fades away. Am I correct? This particular song, Partidazo, is taken from the FIFA Cup collection of songs, which is now running wild among many football lovers. If you're ready, let's kick it off with Partidazo. It's a lovely find. Enjoy.

That was Paridazo, a Spanish delight by Danny Ocean. It's true, though it has an inner meaning, the FIFA World Cup organization has taken this track only for entertainment. Hope you all enjoyed this track as much as we did. Now coming up next, we have yet another emotional song by Lucas Graham. You want to know more about him? Lucas Graham, he belongs to a Danish pop band consisting of the lead vocalist Lucas Forchhammer and drummer Mark Felgren. Their latest song, Second Chance, is rocking. It has many takers all over the world. Friends, just imagine when we fail in our exams, there is this provision of giving you a second chance to improve your marks in your academics. Yes, you got to make full use of it. Not everyone is lucky. If by any chance you get a second chance,

See that you maintain your grades, or be it your health, see that you follow the healthy guidelines to keep you grounded and alive. Now listen to the song Second Chance. It will make you feel better, my friends. Here it is, Second Chance by Lucas.

That was Lucas Graham making Hell's presence felt. Next, we have a special song for Vincent Bernard from Kalavur, Alappuzha district. Thank you so much, Vincent, for your encouraging letters. To be precise, we have received 3 letters from him. Happy to know that you have enjoyed last week's program. As you have mentioned, I have not seen the movie Leave Me Alone, my friend. Since you have mentioned the lovely songs in it, today we are going to play the song Leave Me Alone by Michael Jackson. Happy? Listen to it and come back. This is one awesome song. You would definitely love it. Here he comes.

Thank you so much, Vincent, for the lovely letters. We value it deeply. Keep listening and keep writing to us. And thanks a bunch for your lovely box of chocolates. It's so sweet to be ignored, my friend. Hope you too received a lot of chocolates on July 7th, as it was celebrated as World Chocolate Day. The song which I've just heard was Leave Me Alone by the one and only King of Pop Music, Michael Jackson. Friends, we are on the peak of FIFA World Cup 2026. Next, why don't we go for the official anthem song titled Sir Sir? It's a global music collaboration featuring Bollywood star Nora Falahi, French artist Virgie Dream, and producer Sanjoy. Let's not waste any time. This is the perfect moment to enjoy such amazing songs. So here comes the amazing anthem which blends the diverse cultures, which is the success of FIFA World Cup 2026.

Ser. Wasn't that a good one? The rhythmic tempo was awesome, right? A foot tapping number. Did you all like it? You know what? I cannot sit still inside this studio. Such a beautiful number. Hey, a quick mention, July 12 is observed as International Malala Day. You all know the story behind it, right? Malala Yousafzai, she was targeted and shot by the Taliban simply for speaking out about her right to go to school. This extraordinary girl dressed in pink shawl delivered a speech that shocked the world. The UN Youth Assembly on July 12, 2013 accepted and honored her with a Nobel Prize for her courageous step she has taken for girls' education and the universal access for schooling. Imagine how lucky we are. The value of education should be understood by all generations. Without education, it's true, there's no life, my friends. As Nelson Mandela reminds us, education is the powerful weapon which you can use to change the world. The schools and colleges and other educational institutions are a must for all children for the upliftment of one's own life and deeds. The message is loud and clear. Learn to read and write. Intelligence plus character can be obtained only through education, my friends. Education should be the goal for a healthy living. Time is running short. We'll end this program with a soft number by Don McLean. The song is called Vincent. Sorry.

all the good things has to come to an end. Friends, Sundays are special for spending time with your loved ones and for unwinding from last week's stress. May this coming week be a blessed and prosperous one for each and every one of you who are tuned into this program. Be happy. Do take care of your health too. Until next time, this is Shirley signing off. Bye-bye. So